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Even though we both know we're liars and we start each other's fire.

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1: 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I just wanted to say a huge thanks to you to support the track. 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

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I've been putting in the effort. I've been busy trying to build a thing for you and me. I've been putting in

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And people tell you just to play it safe, like you don't even